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1: Do you have any 94 Sierra Bob?
0: Andre Webster, EMS personnel, going to be responding to 5 Boyden Street. 77-year-old female, has general weakness, having a hard time moving around. Again, fire alarm dispatching on duty. Webster EMS personnel responding to 5 Boyden Street. 77-year-old female, 7 general weakness, having a hard time moving around. Time of tone is 20:04.
1: That's a block.

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0: Pleasant Street is going to be outside in the driveway. Female and male screaming and yelling at each other. Male party is threatening her. Described as being a shirtless male, and the female has purple hair with a t-shirt. They're also banging on random people's doors. But right now they're in the driveway.
2: Did you pull fire alarm? Which floor was it on?
0: It's going to be first, part one.

0: 7-1 to control. Service prior to our arrival, we spoke to Mr. Palmer, and I told him to keep him down. He's all liquored up. Said he would. He's just having an issue with the landlord. He needs to get some stuff fixed in the apartment. That's why he's been yelling and acting the way he has been. He's going to calm down. Hopefully, it will be clear.
1: Citation issued to my operator. Citation number when you're ready. Citation number 386603 Alpha Echo. 386603 Alpha Echo. And that's going to be to the registered owner.

0: 748 Grizzlies.
1: Roger.
2: Male operator attempted to exit the vehicle until he was ordered to stay in until he was until the stop was concluded and he was issued a citation. He agreed at the last minute.

Control 3874. Houston 74, Houston with an escort, 55 Granite Street. Mail parties in the lobby. It's been prearranged and agreed upon for 8:30.

0: 7-4-2-0. What's the status?
1: I'm helping. They're still working. Should be clear shortly. Do you need me for something?
0: Just checking.
1: What did I get?
0: 20, there's a party in the lobby for you.

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0: 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Another trooper arrived to assist, and she has a PBT in the event, but mine was not utilized.
1: Email party in the lobby for you.

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0: 32 Granite, speak to a Amanda Ducato. States that she just noticed tonight that it looks like somebody put two huge dents in the back of her car, one on the driver's side, one on the passenger side. She's looking to make a report.
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0: Showing active 2019 Honda Civic color blue, female party out of Thompson.
1: Roger, what's your name on that?
0: Sarah Saldana.

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What's with the memorial? What's

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1: 38.
0: The 41 Worcester Road is going to be the Dollar Tree in the parking lot. Manager on the phone reporting there's a male party punching a car and screaming at a female inside the vehicle. She says it's parked closer to the road, possibly a gray Jeep.

0: 438, the male party is inside the Jeep with the female.
1: Suit, you get a plate?
0: Negative, she can't see the plate. She can only see the side of the car. She's by the store entrance there, out by the, in the parking lot by the road.
2: Five Tango Hotel Zulu 42. That might be it. I'm checking the parking lot now, and that vehicle is just leaving.
0: Racing.
1: Not a Jeep, but it might look like one that's further away. I'm trying to catch up to it. I'm back on Worcester Road, towards 95.
0: The vehicle's still in the parking lot.
1: Okay, then, screw up. I'll put back around.

0: create control. Can you have your caller step out from the parking lot and talk to me? I don't think this is going to be the vehicle either.
1: Where is it?
0: Connor, where were they calling from?
1: Dollar Tree. Said she was watching through the window.
0: Roger.
1: She said we're, before we disconnected, an officer, their vehicle was right next to them.
0: Where is it?
2: We'll be in the area.
1: Mission.

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0: we have nothing since 2001 with them, and I don't see any bop on the RO.
1: Roger. Well, there was a male operator, female passenger, so there's a possibility that was our vehicle. We'll advise.

0: Rachel.
1: Alright, I spoke to your RP. No one saw a male hitting a window or anything. They stated they just heard a male screaming, that they were positive that this was the vehicle, the 6FKK. I went over there and spoke to both female parties. They stated they're fine, and they don't know why anyone would have called regarding them. Show's clear.

301 control, motor vehicle stop. Hill Street by Tri Valley with Mass 6, Michael Charlie Zebra 47. 6 MCZ 47, gonna be on a blue Honda Civic.

0: 59985.
1: 59. 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She believes he was having a stroke. He wasn't on drugs, got back on his bicycle, and then went towards Oxford. Described as a white male, wearing glasses, white hair, with a beard, wearing shorts, possibly a plaid shirt, and a drawstring backpack. I'm going to let Oxford know as well.

0: Dudley to Oxford on LPS 7.
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0: Could you have one of your officers check the area of IPG? Took a call from a female reporting a elderly male party, possibly in his 70s, fell off of his bicycle. 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
1: Four, Mike, Victor, Charlie, 234, and VC, 23.

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1: Contact control, I'll be in the area.
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1: Thank you.

0: Everyone, do you have a status?
1: Hey, bro, I'm just writing. 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

0: You can send an officer to our town to 31 Carrier Lane, 31 Carrier Lane. I have a domestic going on there. I have two officers responding.
1: Can you go to town again? My apologies.
0: No worries, it's Sutton, and it's going to be 31 Carrier Lane.
1: I have an officer en route 31 Carrier Lane, Sutton for domestic. Yes, 7, do you have officers en route?
0: Affirm, I have two on scene.

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0: Middlebury, can you spare an officer for a business alarm at 4 Armsby Road, number 4 Armsby Road? It's a residential in the bar area for a motion activation. 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
1: You said business and then residential. Is it a business alarm? And if so, what's the name of the business?
0: It's a residence.
1: Okay, with it. Nobody's supposed to be home?
0: No one is supposed to be there.

0: 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They're getting additional activations.
1: That's affirmative, we're on scene.

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1: Thank you for your help.

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1: Oxford is at 65.
0: EMS to a single car crash, 395 southbound, just past exit 9. Going to be minor for a
1: to 395 southbound, just past exit 9.

0: and package down available.
1: Fire medic 2. Fire alarm medic 2, Webster to St. Vincent's, we'll create.

0: I'm dispatching the on-duty Webster EMS personnel. Respond 22 Robinson Street, apartment 1. 62-year-old female, feeling sick, difficulty breathing, abdominal pain and weakness. Reports trying to detox from alcohol. Again, fire alarm dispatching the on-duty Webster EMS personnel. Respond 22 Robinson Street, apartment 1. 62-year-old female, reporting difficulty breathing, weakness, abdominal pain, and feeling sick. Say she's been trying to detox from alcohol. Time is only 29 minutes.
1: Paramedic 3.
0: Proceed, medic 3.

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1: Okay.
0: Call is reporting that his girlfriend stole his car from New Bedford. He tracked it up to here. States that the girlfriend crashed into the vehicle that he drove up here and has left. Last seen going towards Thompson Road. Vehicle that took off is going to be registered to my caller, Mass PC 4 Romeo Whiskey Papa 83, 4 RWP 83, 2016 Mercedes E350, color brown.
2: 56.
3: Put on the ball, let's throw it down so you can't stay. 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

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Bolo from Match Reg 4, Romeo Whiskey Papa 83, 4 RWP 83, a 2016 Mercedes color brown, registered to a male party out of New Bedford, should be operated by a female. May have damage from an accident. If located, stop and hold and contact Webster at this time.

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0: Charge Charlie, Whiskey Charlie 69 for CWC 69.
1: 36.
0: Do you have all the callers info?
1: Yeah, you're from.
2: On Thompson Road.
0: North on Thompson for the Echo.
2: Receive. Control, I think I might have heard Douglas saying that they had it on the flock camera coming into town from that way. Odds are she might have went back that way.
1: Did hear that, they're on our phone now.
3: Boy, I'm going to take it right up to the line.
2: Roger. I'm just going to go north towards Oxford anyway.

0: Yeah,
1: control 96.
0: Yeah.
1: Sir, I did put that Volo out, LPS-7,
0: awesome.
1: Just
0: thank you.
1: Inquiring if there's any update on a direction of travel or possible damage on the vehicle.
2: 15's gonna answer that
1: one. And 20, Douglas called in, they said that it was on their camera at 9:40.
3: Say hi, Roger. Yeah, I thought I heard something like that, so came in that way. Thank you.
4: Just the headlights broken on the Mercedes.

0: Charlie, I got nothing to say that way.
1: Yeah, I had nothing on Worcester Road. I'm coming down Cudworth now anyway.
2: 50 to control. Alright, at this point, RP doesn't wish to pursue any charges. It's just going to be a check of well-being. And that's pretty much what we have right now.

0: Marissa?
1: C5583, 2016 Mercedes. Use without authority at this time. The old vehicle owner is requesting a well-being check on the female operator. There should be damage to the front grill on the passenger side headlight. If located, just stop, check the well-being, contact Webster.
2: Services.
1: Webster to surrounding towns. Last known location was Thompson Road. We don't have a better description. The accident occurred on Second Island Road in our town. Vehicle may have gone north on Thompson Road. We're unsure.

Taxi control. We'll be clear, talking to the RP. We're going to continue searching the area. The RP does not want to pursue charges. More of a well-being check.

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0: Over to 4 West Street, 2nd floor. Southbridge is requesting you to attempt to make contact with a male party. May have been involved in an accident earlier. He's the registered owner of a vehicle that they've located. They're just looking to check the welfare, see if maybe he was operating. So, what if you can give me a ground line, I have a little bit further.

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Fire alarm medic 2, back in time available, clear, leave back on the air, register to St. Vincent's, 438.

0: 973 control.
1: Oh, a second floor, you said?
2: The second floor. I have the Sierra for the mail party, if you're ready.
1: Stand by. You can go with that, Sierra.
2: Sierra 4254-3920. Sierra 4254-3920. Southbridge was also just making us aware of the open charges at the beginning of the vault, just for officer safety.

04-3920-042-54-3920. Southbridge was also just making us aware of the open charges at the beginning of the vault, just for officer safety.

0: cancel a wave bolo.
1: To C5 and surrounding agencies, you can cancel the earlier bolo for the Mercedes. Vehicle's been located.
2: One with the male party. The female party called stating that the male took some belongings from her kids' phones, suitcase, and a purse.
3: On the exterior door, there's two apartments inside of the main door here. We can't get entry inside. No one's answering.
4: I'm right downstairs. Sorry.

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States he is all set. The exchanged vehicles, he has his back, requesting to

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This is Control. We're clear talking at female party. States there's a couple things missing. Can you sign me in a while?

Hospital alarm. Watch the fire. 44 East Main Street, McDonald's, for the Central Station fire alarm activation. Cleaning is still alarm. 44 East Main Street, McDonald's, for the Central Station fire alarm activation. Time of tone, 202.

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Engine 4 on scene reporting smoke in the back. 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
1: Narrowed it down. They, apparently they left, fire leaders on in the back. We have since shut them off. Can you have somebody that, take care of the building and have them respond to here?
2: Everyone to 47, you need another engine or you all set?
1: I think we're going to be all set. Thank you.
2: Received, standing down.
3: Carl 1-5. I'll be en route.
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1: Good.
0: With one of the key holders. He's going to be trying to get in contact with a regional manager to respond out.
1: All right, receive. Thank you.

0: Car 1 to car 2.
1: Car 2, fill in.
0: You can clear and return. Just a light smoke condition. One of the fire areas left on.
1: Received. Car 2 is returning.
2: How's that?

0: Car 1 Foxtrot. You have an update on a key holder?
1: I'm sorry.

0: Kein Problem.
1: Okay, I'm gonna be clear. They did leave a fire later on, and the building was also not secured. It was unlocked. Engine 4 is going to remain on the scene and ventilate. If by chance someone does show up, they'll give them a dispo.
2: Receive, car 1.
1: Fire alarm, paramedic, you've been cleared by car 1.

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I'm going to be out. I'm technically in the parking lot of 20 Village. However, it's going to be a residence off of Upland that has a outdoor fire going, trying to burn a tree that's down. It should be all set with him getting out with some water. I'll let you know.

0: 说没说。
1: Alright, you can put it at 7 Upland Ave, Jose Carrillo. I don't have an ID. He was able to extinguish the fire at this point. Just note in the log that he had approximately a 15-foot tree laying over the fire pit that would eventually catch on fire as well. He's been advised he can't be doing that.
2: Appreciate it.

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1: What's that?
0: 7116410257116411, and I'll be clear.

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1: Engine 4, that key holder just called back. He was able to make contact with somebody. They have a 15-minute ETA.
0: All right, receive. Thank you.

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1: Where's he throwing?

final dispatching on duty. What's your mess personnel? 20 Stefaniak Ave, going to be apartment number 3. 62-year-old female that fainted and fell, is alert and talking conscious. Again, final dispatching on duty. What's your mess personnel? Amber responding, 20 Stefaniak Ave, apartment number 3. 62-year-old female that fainted and fell, is alert, time of tone, 3:45.

0: 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We're en route to Stephaniac.
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1: Where's

0: 24 traffic. South me at the sheriff's. Connecticut combo, C Charlie 404-069. 404-069.
1: Where is it?

0: 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Again, 1469375 49. He's running in mass.
1: Everyone?

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1: Registered owner, I'm showing two numbers in mass, but no status. Negative 1, 10 on the adult.

0: I'll be clear. Citation warning for red light violation. 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
0: 38725 Alpha Echo. 38725 AE.

Firearm dispatching on duty. Webster Mass personnel. 87 Lower Gore Road. 46-year-old female party that fell. Again, firearm dispatching on duty. Webster Mass personnel. 87 Lower Gore Road. 46-year-old female that fell. Time and tone 650.

0: Just as further, the patient nor the caller are not quite sure how she fell, if she fainted or if she tripped over something. 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I can hear her in the background. She's sort of kind of just like moaning her words.
1: Nice. Showing him in here.

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Top of the morning. I'll be in 101, traffic ran 783P.

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Fire alarm dispatching on duty about the street of Dudley, WEMS, responding 21 Hickory Drive for an elderly male, heart fall with a head injury. Fire alarm dispatching on duty about Dudley, WEMS, responding 21 Hickory Drive for an elderly male with a head injury due to a fall.

The fire alarm is dispatching me on duty, WEMS personnel. You're responding to 3 La Prize Court for a person who has fallen. Again, fire alarm is dispatching me on duty, WEMS personnel. You're responding to 3 La Prize Court for a person who has fallen. Fire alarm is dispatching me on duty. Webster EMS personnel, you're responding mutually to the town of Dudley, 3 La Prize Court for a person who has fallen. Again, fire alarm is dispatching me on duty. Webster EMS personnel, mutually to the town of Dudley, 3 La Prize Court for a person who has fallen.

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1: Hold it, Reardon. That's affirmative. One picker for difficulty breathing.
2: Department, 70-year-old female that's entered services. 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

0: Sudley to Southbridge on County Fire. 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
1: 2-5, I'm Rob Zena.

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We'll be signing mutual aid for a third medical. It's going to be 15 Michael Lane for lift assist only. 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
1: 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I'm going to put you back on it.
0: Okay, thank you.
1: Engine 4.
2: Was there an ambulance that signed on for Moore Street?
1: Firm, they're on scene.

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Here's Richie, thank you.

Alright, the RPU from earlier advises apartment 2. I knocked several times. It's all quiet. I don't believe anyone's home at the time. Assume still nothing from the court. Funny, he's on the phone with them right now trying to get this squared away. Alright, receive.

0: A fire alarm is dispatching beyond duty, Luxor EMS personnel. You're responding 310 Thompson Road, apartment number 522 for lifeline activation for a fall. Again, fire alarm is dispatching beyond duty, Luxor EMS personnel. 310 Thompson Road, apartment number 522, lifeline activation for a fall detection.
1: Nice on control, I'll head for that.
0: I was dispatching that. The patient did call the business line and stated she was all set.
1: Great. She also responded at 310 Thompson Road.
2: Well, that was an accidental.
1: Received any flow, be standing down.

0: 977. Mouth.
1: 310 Thompson Road calls that canceled. She called in at the same time I was dispatching to say that it was accidental.

0: Southbridge is on.
1: Southbridge, looking for the District 7 dive team. The 308 Cutler Road in Warren. Again, 308 Cutler Road in Warren. Missing male party with dementia. In command will be Chief LaVoy of Warren Fire.

Petitioner 7-Human is being requested through the town of Warren at 308 Cutler Road for a search of a missing party. Again, District 7-Team is being requested to the town of Warren at 308 Cutler Road for a search of a missing male party.

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1: Fire alarm is dispatching a special assignment for Webster Dudley Fire for dive team activation. You're responding 308 Cutler Road in the town of Warren. Again, fire alarm is dispatching a special assignment for Webster Dudley Fire for dive team activation. You're responding 308 Cutler Road in Warren.

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1: Permission? 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
1: They just found out arrival. 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
0: Fender Bender, he followed the other car to JK Auto. The only damage to the vehicle is the reporting party. There's a scratch on it. He would like an officer just to document that. You're going to be looking for a Volkswagen Jetta.

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1: Go ahead.
0: I know you're tied up, just advising. Got a report of a suspicious male looking to get into vehicles on Park Ave, walking toward Main Street. Described as a white male, 6'2", late 20s, wearing black shorts and black t-shirt.
1: I'll swing by there first.
2: Sadly, my ambulance queue is now clear, 15 Michael Lane. This is his only...
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1: Toward Main Street.
0: Okay, Roger.
1: Control, you said I'm looking for a Volkswagen?
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0: Medic 3, fire alarm off at Webster.
2: Copy, 1-4.

0: 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Correct?
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Infraction happened on Airport Road, stop sign with mass 5, Tango, Victor, November 315, TBN 31.

0: Terima kasih, Sof. As long as everything's all set, I'm going to be clear enough.
1: Okay, Rishi.
2: Leo. Nice, so the same traffic.
1: Rishi.
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0: 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Four 15, 64, 4 15.

0: 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Suspended license, -1, South of Dudley.
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0: 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Coming through Hall Road with mass 1 Michael Jackson 411. 1 MJ 411. 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
0: Regarding the dive activation, if you can, you can put a message out that the comm team is not required for this activation.
1: Received. 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

231-420-397. Fawn, you got a report of last on Cemetery Road heading toward Webster. It's going to be a black Tesla Maryland plate 4 Golf Papa 1003. Unknown direction, again, heading toward Webster from

0: responding. The caller is no longer following.
1: Greasy, so the reported erratic is sitting on the brakes when no one's around.
0: Traffic, almost head-on collision.
1: Greasy, thank you.

0: control the last known location was on Cemetery Road?
1: Affirm, but it was heading towards Webster. So possibly Bigelow or something.
0: Roger.
1: That plate comes back to a black Tesla M Model 3. Comes back as a sedan to a leasing company.
0: Can you go with the plate again?
1: Maryland 4 Golf P Papa 1003.
0: Thank you.
2: 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We're on North Main.

0: take your off, Joe. Alright, I checked the length of Bigelow. 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Clear it out.
1: Be on the lookout for Matt Ray, 2 Bravo 3, Foxtrot 96, 2KF 96, male operator last in the 476 Hartford, sometimes heading west on 20. Male party left location at approximately 12:15, possibly in Costco, after assaulting the employee, and contact me with the operator. 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
1: Go for one.
0: Got a report of a active disturbance. It's going to be above Big Al's, 23 Brandon Road. A tenant is hysterical outside, states that the business owner was not the landlord, threatened to enter her apartment regarding some leaking water that's been leaking for about a year. He's demanding to go into her apartment to take a look at the issue. She's stating that she can't let him in. She's just had surgery a couple weeks ago, and she's requesting him be removed.

0: Airline dispatching on duty, Webster EMS, 116 South Shore Road, medical pendant activation. Contact made with the subscriber for a fall with the elbow injury. Airline dispatching on duty, Webster EMS, 116 South Shore Road, for a patient with a elbow injury due to a fall.
1: Medic two.
0: The door that's closest to the garage.

0: Wandering Angel. Alright, both units can be clear. The owner of Big Al's is the actual new owner of the building over here. And I guess she's the upstairs tenant. The caller has had a water leak for probably about a year that the other tenant, the landlord, didn't fix. So he went up there to try to see if he could fix it because it just was leaking again into his business. So I guess they just, she didn't want him to go in the apartment and fix it today. She had plans. So they're going to work things out to see if they can make up a date and time so he can go in there and fix the leak. Or we're going to be clear.
1: Engine 4. The door that is closest to the garage, if you get there before EMS.

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1: Over 139.
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0: Yeah.

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1: Go for call.
0: Area 12, 1st Ave. The mailman called reporting he was walking in the area, and he could hear someone yelling from "Help me!" from the apartment building. It was a three-family. He could not determine what apartment it was coming from. That's going to be 12 1st Ave.
1: Hey.

0: I won't do that, Bill. Where he was at, number 12, when he heard it.
1: Yelling and screaming, then he walked by again and heard the words, help me, and he narrowed it down to number 12.

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1: Connecticut DL 12993787, 12993787, Adam with an E. Last name, November Alpha, Zebra Alpha, Romeo Kilo, Oscar. Date of birth of 12/15/05.

0: kids on the third floor, number 12, playing a horror video game. One of the kids was being chased by a monster in the game and was calling for help to their sister, Claire.
1: Yes, yes.

Alarm is dispatching me on duty. Webster EMS personnel, you're spying 338 Thompson Road, Christopher Heights, room number 303, for a person with a right leg injury. Fire alarm is dispatching me on duty. Webster EMS personnel, you're spying 338 Thompson Road, Christopher Heights, room number 303, for a person with a right leg injury.

0: 101-885, can you respond to the area of 28 Carpenter Road? That's where my caller is napping. He speaks Haitian Creole. I'm trying to figure out if his vehicle was stolen from him there, or if he was trying to buy a vehicle and it was taken. Are you looking for a Jimmy Paulina? I'm on the line with the interpreter.
1: 28 Carpenter, copy.

0: Do we have any history with that male party?
1: Sure, 101. I'm trying to find him in the RV.
2: One, it's going to take me a minute.
0: Take your time.
2: Precision.

0: of endeavory, and from what the interpreter is telling me is that the male party was delivering something, and then someone took his vehicle.
1: Mr. Walter Brown states that she has not heard from him since noontime yesterday, and this is unusual. She's worried due to his poor health and drinking habits. She's looking for officers to check on him.

0: Dudley, over LPS 7.
1: Dudley's on.
0: Be advised, I just received a erratic loiter in a white pickup truck driving on the opposite side of the road from 75 Old Webster Road heading to Georgetown. All I could get was that it was a white pickup truck, no plate number, heading toward your town. Mail party is in a white pickup truck.
2: Control 101.
3: One to control, go ahead.
2: Oxford, just took a call from the rad operator. Oxford Ave coming from Oxford. White pickup truck on the wrong side of the road. No plate. Male described as wearing a white tank top. What's your pleasure?
3: Webster, has any units available in the area?
4: Sergeant, quick. I can take it.

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1: 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Unable to locate.
2: Thank you. 37 control. Myself and 30 are out.

0: Control, can you start a Webster unit to the bridge on SRS? A male party seems to be either unresponsive or some sort of intoxicated on the bridge.
1: EMS as well?
2: I would, it's on the bridge. You can do what you please for EMS.
1: Roger. $200, $950.
3: He told me it was a gray Nissan Altima. Couldn't provide the place or didn't know anything.
1: It's a Dudley off of Cemetery Road. Dudley 885, is that with a male party on the bridge? I'm responsive. Can you start Dudley EMS?
4: Sierra Alpha 86, 1837.
1: Affirmative, is on the bridge, North Main Street into Cemetery Road.
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3: Showing as Jose Paulina out of Dorchester. Negative launch. No BOP.
4: Vehicles was repossessed, but they manhandled him in the process. So he's going to try to find out the name of the company and the operators that were involved and possibly pursue charges. Copy?
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Control, first name Joseph, last name Hotel Echo, Lima, India, Juliet, Alpha, Sierra, 12-16-93.

0: coming back to a Joseph. He's suspended out of 239 West Main Street on the negative wants, 25 on the adult. Be advised, he does have possession of Class B, A and B on an officer, multiple A and Bs, resisting arrest.
1: If I'm familiar with him, thank you.

0: 200 film.
1: Roger.
2: Transporting that gentleman to the WRTA bus stop by 7-Eleven, where he's going to try to arrange for a ride after he takes the bus to Worcester. And I'm also going to hand him a statement form, provide a statement after he identifies the repo company, if that was the case. Have you gotten any calls from any repo companies in the last hour?
3: I have been in. I can check the log.
2: Did call him and informed him that he was at least 2 months late in car payments, and it sounds like it might have been a repo, but there's a strong language barrier that really doesn't clarify that portion.
3: Received.
2: And the way they found his vehicle was via GPS, which would make sense from a repo company.
3: One.
2: B5, you all set?

0: Good. Sorry, guys.
1: What's that?
0: Yeah, Abram. It's going to be a refusal, but I'll make sure he gets home. You know, let's...

0: That one.
1: Right.
0: Repo paper that was on the fax machine. His vehicle was repoed today. We got the fax at 15:15.
1: Get a picture of that and send it to me so I can give it to him.

0: 885 Control.
1: 885.
0: All right, that mail party was a refusal. He's moderately intoxicated. He said he had a couple drinks a couple hours ago. He lives on West Street. Should I make sure he gets home?
2: Be clear.

0: We have him out of West Street.
1: Okay. 239 West Main Street.
0: Yeah, no, he hasn't lived there in a couple of years. He was removed from that residence.
1: There's any involved addresses there?
0: Yeah, I forgot what he said. I believe it's right on the corner of West and Oak. Actually, correction. He's home safe. He's walking in the back door.
1: Receive.
0: Correction. It is on the corner of West and Oak, but it's Fort Oak. You can add him in house there. Enjoying a cigarette on the balcony.

101 Control. Mail party a copy of the repo form with all the information. Also provided him a copy of the statement. Spoke with his contact, who translated everything for him. He'll provide me with a written statement and email it to me once he's back home. But for the time being, you can show me clear. And he'll be taking a look at the schedule, the bus schedule, and taking a bus to Worcester.

885 control. At the intersection, actually I would say after the intersection, right around 43 West Main, there's a TT unit that had some issues. Apparently he ran out of fuel. Someone is less than 5 minutes away to bring him some fuel, and he'll be on his way if you get any calls. He has another service truck behind him, and caution hazard markers in the road.

0: 885, is it one of the 18 to 30 foot ones? Is it going into the intersection?
1: Negative. 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And it's before the intersection, more towards the PD, heading east on West Main. They just called him. He's less than a half mile out with the fuel.

0: V386 Alpha, Foxtrot Victor 38.
1: Good. The black Toyota Corolla to a Shaylin Faulkner out of Charlton.

Dover County. Please tell you the ambulance I can respond to my down. 800. 122 Charlton Street, Sharp, North America. Something fell on a male party's arm. His arm is now gone numb. 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
1: I printed, not faxed. 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
0: Thank you.

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1: Thank you.

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Tenant stating that his landlord had locked him out and is refusing to let him in. Just requesting officer's help resolve the situation.

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0: Gracie, thank you. 74 Champo Road. 4 Champo Road for the 82-year-old male, altered mental status, and fluctuating blood pressure.
1: Receive that. East Brookfield ambulance should be en route in a few minutes.
0: Gracie, thank you for that.

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1: Good.
0: Thompson Road, going to be UMass Webster in the front parking lot, Public City, advising a mail party we just dropped off, extremely ETOH, is eating spaghetti out of a plastic bag, chugging nips. He stated that he does want to be seen by the hospital. He's now by the benches. He was wearing a white t-shirt with a backpack, black shorts and sandals, and he's now undressing himself.
2: One night, EMS.
0: Wasn't sure. They just said that he was definitely dropped off by someone.

0: stop sign violation, and I'll make my way over to the hospital. I'm already on park up.
1: Where's this?

Ele vai pro for log, you can reference the previous call number 2615987. We spoke to the juvenile who was involved and his parents and advised him to no longer be causing a disturbance in the neighborhood late at night.

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1: You heading to 13 Oxford F?
2: Sure are.

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2: To speak to you guys for options in case it happens again.
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0: Dave, fire control. I think this is a landlord issue. I think this is more so a roommate issue because there's multiple roommates in one in the second level of this apartment or whatever it is. The other roommate said he's going to get that your caller a key tomorrow, and hopefully this doesn't happen again. We'll be clear.
1: I'm a what?
0: Again.
2: Yes.
0: That key, shots, the things that let you in the door.

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0: Be 109 Lake Street, apartment 3, 911, no party, George, states that it was accidental. Can you guys confirm?
1: 36.

0: 9 control. 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
1: Eight. Street. Mel stated he let his son use his phone and he accidentally dialed. There's no emergency. No history.

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1: Go ahead.
0: Just received a call from the owner of Goat Island stating there are people docking over there. Two boats, jet skis, playing loud music. They're drinking. She would appreciate if you could go over and check them out.
1: Jeez, I'm pulling up on them now. Stand by.

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1: Hi, they'll be moving a couple ridges for you. Mike Sierra 6026 Bravo Papa. Mike Sierra 6026 Bravo Papa. Mike Sierra 9498 Bravo Victor. Okay, Mike Sierra 9498 Bravo Victor. Stand by for two more.

November Yankee 4441 Hotel Papa. Again, November Yankee 4441 Hotel Papa. Should be jet ski, stand by on the boat.

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1: State 2 there to pick up an order.
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0: you called in is showing active to a white open vote.
1: That's probably not correct. What range did I give you for that?
0: 9498 Bravo Victor.
1: Alright, just stand by. I'm bringing them to another shallow spot so they can swim safely and not on private property. I'll give you the regs again in a moment.

0: Route 1 Control. I believe the one I meant to give you was Mike Sierra 9498 Bravo Victor. Should be a Sea-Doo. Mike Sierra 9498 Bravo Victor.
1: Coming back active to a green Sea-Doo. The second 6026 Bravo Papa is showing active to a gray Sea-Doo. Still running the other two.
0: Alright, I'll be clear for now, unless there's a problem with either of those regs. Those parties have been educated. They're advised that is private property. Didn't see any alcohol out in the open or anything like that. There was no music playing when I rolled up. I brought them to another shoal where they can enjoy the water. I'll be clear.

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1: 31.
0: If you can, when you get a chance, give the caller a return call and advise them. It might be a good idea to put no trespassing signs out on there just to prevent this from happening in the future. More than happy to move them along tonight, but in order for us to take action, no trespassing signs would be helpful.

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East Main Street in the CVS parking lot. Motor vehicle accident. No injuries, no airbag deployment. Parties have pulled into the parking lot over there. You're going to be looking for a silver Camry and a Corolla.

Skyline dispatching the LDD Webster EMS, 27 Perryville Road. It's going to be the apartment on the left side. 62-year-old male having a kidney stone issue. Again, Skyline dispatching the LDD Webster EMS, 27 Perryville Road. It's going to be the left side apartment. 62-year-old male having a kidney stone issue. Town of Kellen, 1931.

Vermont, Kilo Victor Mike 618, Vermont KVM 618, and I have a Vermont oil lemon ready. It's going to be Vermont 636-780-66, 636-780-66, should be a George Green one.

Appropriate. With that plate, the mount tag you called in, coming back expired. I also, the operator that you called in for that vehicle, looks like he's not valid either. Looks like it expired 6/14. Oh, negative. He's valid, operator.

0: Central. 24 for the Camry. 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
1: A 2007 Toyota Camry color gray. 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
2: Sorry, he was talking to me while you were giving me back the info. The car and my operator are expired.

0: Negative, I misspoke. 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
1: Expiration date.
0: Was 4/30/26.
2: Got it.

Radio Control. All right. We're going to be clear. I'll take an exit.

Control 2, 730, 200. Corner of High Street and Main Street, RP calling in that there's a female party that is rolling around on the ground, wearing all gray, and a male party that is stumbling all over the place on that corner. States that they seem like they're on something, looking for a welfare check on those two parties.

Fire Alarm Dispatch and On Duty Webster EMS personnel going to be responding to the corner of High Street and Main Street for a female party, possibly intoxicated, PD on scene. Again, Fire Alarm Dispatch and On Duty Webster EMS personnel going to be responding to the corner of High Street and Main Street, PD on scene with a intoxicated female. Time of tone is 2000. I copied that 30.